Yes. Mm-hmm. Wow, somebody dit pour ça. What I lose if I lose my ego. The next song is a statement. It's a statement. And that statement will say no to war, to the war. War inside the house. We have to work on it. War in the community. War between nations. We have to see the base of what created war. What will make us in division. Yes, this is what that song we said. Yes, we have to wash out those, those dealers of weapons all over the world. Respected people all over the world. They deal arms all over the world and they're being respected. They are on limousine and you see, like chief of state, you see. And we have to change that kind of thing. We are the power.

who you want butter? My granny, my mother. Never can pay respect to no bluffer. No bad man step to you and stutter. Make sure your fam don't find in a gutter. Bring the whole thing up against Nana. Feds my jail me this summer. Murder she wrote, that's from my mother. Murder she wrote, oh oh. Murder she wrote, them a ball offer. Murder she wrote, them a ball offer. Don't ring me phone, you don't pay me.

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Break me, she shot, Moroccan mentee leaves. They think I'm a threat, but I'm an addict to the belief. I need making more than I can count now. Taking meetings with the fairy skin downtown. The money got me coming out the house now. 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

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Hey, what's up? Hey, what's up? Yeah, what's good? Hey, what's up? What's up? How you been?

She was looking at me, so I'm serving the plea. When I serve it to her, she serve it to me. Don't wanna leave and regret things. She should've gave me the keys. I tear it on your walls and I paint them with ease. She came when I came, so my soul is serene. I took her to food.

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I miss CDG, I might put this shit on a DVD. Yeah, I had a cougar, she was 32 and her TBT. Could I had a

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Ask Joni. New York don't know that I rap. I stepped to a Jones, she calling me Modi. I ain't no hero. She want Novikov ideally, but she good with Nobby, Robert De Niro. I got £1 million painting on a wall somewhere in Victoria Miro. The man they're missing a

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I don't do black magic and I don't do OVO. Love the French, but fuck the government, there's too much Islamophobia. Free the people, I ain't

wasn't rapping, I might just be the president. Please, with the begginess, you're dwindling your relevance. We know your shit is dropping, we ain't copping what you selling us. You was good in school, why you hiding your intelligence? I remember you was getting A's, now you failing us. Playing hard,